0: It's Lizzie and Chris in the morning right here on 94.9 HOM. The new and improved Lizzie Can't Lose debuts tomorrow.
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2: You know from listening to this show that I'm a big proponent of motivation. I study it all the time. So here's a question for you. What motivates you to exercise these days? For a growing number of people, it's less about staying fit and more about improving what's known as, quote, their future self. This is according to a new one poll survey of 2,000 adults. Seven out of 10 people said they had an awakening in the past year and have become more motivated than ever to prioritize themselves and their own needs. And for half the survey respondents, their motivation comes from the fact that they want to have better overall

0: health and peace of mind for as long as possible. To achieve that goal, a whopping 90% of people said they've come up with a wellness routine that takes about an hour per day to complete. Those wellness routines include exercising more than they did a year ago, but they also include things like meditation, taking more baths, reading more books, which are all activities proven to lower stress. And as far as their future health, people admit there are a few wellness steps that they still need to work on. For example, half of them said they plan to focus more on boosting their heart health and getting better sleep. And one out of three people said their recent awakening has led them to realize they need to start seeing the dentist more often and taking better care of their teeth.
1: Share this with the people who need it. Facebook.com/John Tesh.
0: And coming up, pet lovers, there's more concrete proof that our pets can help us heal and feel less pain. I'll share the latest study about what happens when patients in the hospital are in the presence of a pet for just 10 minutes.

0: 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I'm John Tesh on 94.9 HOM. All right, pet lovers, as promised, and this is good, we now know pets have legitimate health benefits, and we're going to prove it. According to public health professor Dr. Colleen Dell from the University of Saskatchewan, just 10 minutes with a pet will reduce pain so significantly it works on patients in emergency rooms. Pets also make patients and healthcare providers more optimistic about health outcomes. It turns out pets motivate us. They get us up. They give us routines to follow. And of course, there's the human-animal bond. Dr. Dell is hopeful pets will be used in more healthcare settings, including critical care. And she says whether a patient is in a hospital or at home, they feel more in control of their condition and less panicked or anxious about the severity of their pain in the presence of a pet. Amen.
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I'm John Tesh on 94.9 HOM. All right, here we go with the latest challenge from our dating and relationship files. Gentlemen, first of all, when the toilet paper roll in the bathroom runs out, do you leave it empty for the next person? True or false? Next, do you ever forget to call when you say you will? Do you take out your stress by sulking in front of the TV? Well, experts are telling us the woman in your life not only notices these bad habits, she will never forget them. This is according to a study by Western Sydney University. They found that women place much more emphasis on their partner's negative characteristics and bad habits than on their positive traits. So, in a woman's mind, all those negative tendencies pile up and they aren't canceled out by the good things you do because they don't carry as much weight. This is happening in a woman's mind, said the experts, subconsciously. According to psychologist Dr. Peter Jonasson, over time, this will lead to relationship dissatisfaction. This might lead to a breakup. So they say, consider yourself warned. And these right now are the top deal breakers for women, according to a recent survey. The characteristics that bug ladies the most. At number five, half of all women are bothered by a man who's not affectionate. Almost 60% of women think a man with no sense of humor is a deal breaker. Number three, women hate neediness.

0: That's the case for 70% of women. The second biggest deal-breaking characteristic, a guy who is a slob. And according to research from Western Sydney University, the biggest deal-breaking characteristic for women is a man who is lazy. Nearly 3 out of 4 women find laziness intolerable.
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2: 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It's back. Lizzie, you ready?
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94.9 HOM. All righty, it's time to take the test. Do you own your dog or does your dog own you? Here we go with the signs your dog is fully in charge. Number one, your dog has a better wardrobe than you, from collars to sweaters to Halloween costumes. Next, your dog goes to the groomer more often than you go to the hair salon. Another sign your dog owns you. Your dog gets the best seat on the sofa and also squeezes you out of bed. My dog owns me, just based on that one thing. Your dog owns you if he has as many or more toys than your kids. The final sign your dog owns you, he has more Instagram followers than you do.

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0: Lizzie and Chris in the morning on 94.9 HOM. It's back. Lizzie, you ready?
1: Ready.
2: Minute to win it.
0: Oh, first time we've done that in over a week.
1: My God, I
0: Heck
1: love
0: yeah.
1: It.
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1: Woo!

94.9 HOM. All right, my intelligent friends, it's time to find happiness at the end of your fork. It doesn't necessarily mean eating high-calorie, high-carb comfort foods either, because they only provide that temporary mood boost and raise the risk that your pants will start feeling tighter. Here are the foods that will instantly improve your mood without packing on the pounds, according to Dr. Drew Ramsey, author of The Happiness Diet. Number one, Swiss chard. The magnesium in this leafy green helps our brain produce the feel-good neurotransmitter serotonin. In fact, magnesium is so effective at lifting our spirits that it even rivals some prescription medications at treating depression. The next food is a surprising but powerful mood booster, mussels. They're a top source of the B vitamins, zinc, iodine, selenium, nutrients that our thyroid gland needs to help regulate our mood. Here's another food that'll boost your mood without packing on the pounds. That's Greek yogurt.

0: Studies show that calcium increases production of the brain chemicals that lower anxiety levels and prevent irritability. And since Greek yogurt contains more calcium than whole milk, Dr. Ramsey says it should become our go-to snack whenever we're feeling worried or angry. So mussels, Greek yogurt, and Swiss chard.
1: Intelligence for your life.
0: Just ahead, how the location of your belly button will determine how fast you are.

0: 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I'm John Tesh on 94.9 HOM. Just to prove that we study everything on this program, here's the latest intelligence on belly buttons. Whether you have an innie or an outie makes no difference, apparently, but where your navel is located in relation to the rest of your body could determine whether you'd be a faster runner or a speedier swimmer. This is according to researchers from Duke University. Here's the reason. The belly button is the body's center of gravity. So people who have longer legs have a belly button that's a little more than an inch higher than people with shorter legs. And having longer legs and higher center of gravity helps a runner move more smoothly, which can increase their speed by nearly 2%. That's a huge advantage in races where winners are often determined by hundredths of a second. And with swimming, having a longer torso and a lower belly button lowers the center of gravity that also boosts speed. One of the best examples of how a longer torso and lower center of gravity can increase speed in a swimming pool, Michael Phelps, whose super long torso helped him win 28 medals across four Olympics, including 23 golds. Yay, belly buttons.
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I'm John Tesh on 94.9 HOM. Here's a conversation starter for you. You may have already seen this. Your next apartment could be inside an old school. Old schools that have been shut down are being repurposed as apartments. It's the same thing that's happening with old office buildings and hotels. Turns out,

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0: 94.9 HOM. Let's find out, shall we? The absolute worst thing we can eat before bed. I feel like I've tested all of this stuff. Pizza. I love pizza before bed. But pepperoni pizza in particular is supposed to be terrible, according to registered dietitian Erin Polinsky-Wade. Here's what she says. First of all, fat. It's hard to digest. Fatty foods sit in the stomach for hours after you eat them. That means your body is still processing them, so it won't have an easy time shutting down for sleep. Even nuts or avocado, which have healthy fats, are a bad choice before bed because fat relaxes the valve that keeps stomach acid out of the throat. And research from Cornell University shows that people who ate more saturated fat during the day got lighter, less restorative sleep, and more awakenings throughout the night. Also, tomatoes, highly acidic, and can trigger acid reflux, especially at bedtime, even if you don't feel heartburn. Reflux can cause you to wake up partially from sleep, even if you don't realize it, leaving you groggy the next day. Now, let's top it all off. Pepperoni. If your favorite is pepperoni pizza, well, pepperoni, of course, is a cured meat, and cured meats, so bacon, ham, pastrami, pepperoni, and sausage, they contain the amino acid tyramine, which increases alertness. Cheese contains tyramine too. So, as tempting as it might be, don't order a pizza late at night and then expect to crash out. Pizza is officially the worst food. It's officially the best food in the world, but it's the worst food to eat before bed.
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0: It's Lizzie and Chris in the morning right here on 94.9 HOM. The new and improved Lizzie Can't Lose debuts tomorrow.
1: 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And it's pop culture, baby.
0: Ooh, Jenko's.

0: little as 5 minutes, and I had plenty of this anxiousness when I was fighting cancer, so I know what it feels like, and many of you do too. First, try this. Plunge your face in ice water. I'm not kidding. It turns out that triggers the body's dive reflex, which gets activated whenever you hold your breath underwater. It causes your heart rate to slow. But another benefit is that it shifts more blood to your brain and creates a sense of clarity that'll help tame overwhelming emotions. To try it, you just fill a large bowl with ice water. You set a timer for 15 seconds. Hold your breath while dipping your face in the water. And then breathe through a straw. Yes, this will help a person to breathe steadily and not hyperventilate, which was my problem when I was so anxious. It's because breathing through the straw restricts how much air you can inhale and exhale, and it slows breathing down naturally. You only have to do it for 2 minutes to beat an anxiety attack.
1: Intelligence for your life.
0: And just ahead, how you can make your skin glow by knowing how to use an orange peel. Never

0: towel over your head, then let the steam soak into your pores for about 5 minutes. What does that do? According to celebrity esthetician Christina Chin, who uses this every day on people, it's going to whisk away dead cells and revive your skin. The thyme has ursolic acid, which increases cell turnover. Sage has vitamin A and magnesium, which generate new skin cells. And the orange peel has vitamin C, which repairs cell damage and brightens skin. Great. This recipe again, you put 2 teaspoons each of sage and thyme in a bowl. Add the peel from half an orange. Add boiling water. Drape a towel over your head and let the steam soak into your pores for 5 minutes, and I'll see you on the red carpet.
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Okay, if you'd like to make your skin glow in just 5 minutes, all you need is a little dried sage, some thyme, T-H-Y-M-E, and an orange peel. 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

0: And we're live here outside the Perez family home, just waiting for the... 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

0: A growing number of CEOs are convinced kids will develop all the skills they'll need to succeed in the future if we simply encourage them to play more often. And just to be clear, I don't mean play more video games. Instead, listen to this. Educator Ken Robinson recommends more open-ended physical play, for example, where kids jump, hide, chase each other around the yard, or dramatic play, where kids dress up as their favorite superhero and pretend they're saving the world. Robinson also recommends more constructive play, where kids build things using nothing more than blocks, cardboard, and their imagination. The reason? A growing number of studies show that play helps kids develop everything from stronger motor skills to better negotiating, problem solving, social skills. According to Robinson, those are skills that can never be automated. In fact, an executive from Google recently went on record saying those core skills will only become more valuable to employers over time. Here's the problem. Today's kids spend less than an hour a day playing this way. And get this. Robinson says loading kids with more after-school sports doesn't help because for play to be effective, it has to be self-motivated, not forced upon kids by coaches and parents.
1: I-F-Y-L. Intelligence for your life.
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I'm John Tesh on 94.9 HOM. You're plugged into the John Tesh Radio Show. 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Listen to this. If you want to increase your learning speed, make better decisions, and boost your overall level of intelligence, all you need is 8 minutes of moderate to vigorous exercise. Here are the details. According to a study we found for you in the Journal of Epidemiology and Community Health, this can improve your working memory and significantly improve higher level cognitive skills, like organization, prioritization, and planning. If you're wondering, okay, moderate exercise, well, it involves things like fast walking, slow jogging, climbing stairs. It's any activity, we're talking moderate exercise, any activity that, while not easy, will still allow you to carry on a conversation. Vigorous exertion is just what it sounds like, cycling, swimming, HIIT workouts, and fast jogging. And the opposite is true too. The study found, don't miss this, cognition declined when 8 minutes of moderate to vigorous physical activity was replaced by sitting. The study also found that the more time you spend

0: and exercising, the greater the mental benefits. Again, if you want to increase your learning speed, make better decisions, and boost your overall level of intelligence, all you need is 8 minutes of moderate to vigorous exercise every day.
1: Now that's intelligence for your life.
0: Just ahead, how to tell your dog loves you by the way he mirrors what you do.

94.9 HOM. All right, all you pet parents, time for a personal question. Do you think your dog loves you? The answer is almost certainly yes, but here are a few ways dogs do express their love. Watch your dog's eyebrows and ears is the first hint. According to the Department of Animal Science at Azabu University, when dogs are happy to see us, they'll lift their eyebrows, especially the left one, or their left ear will move back a bit. In their study, dogs were alone in a room when either their dog parent walked in or a stranger walked in. When the dogs saw their pet parents, they immediately lifted their eyebrows, especially their left. When they saw a stranger, there was significantly less facial movement. And if there was movement, it was the right brow or the right ear. Another sign your dog is in love with you, deep eye contact. Dr. Brian Hare founded the Canine Cognition Center at Duke University. He says when your dog gives you eye contact, she is, quote, hugging you with her eyes because it triggers the bonding hormone oxytocin, the same hormone that helps mothers and babies bond.

0: One more sign your dog loves you: he yawns when you yawn. Yawning is contagious for humans and for dogs. The mirroring is one way dogs communicate with each other and us. It's a nonverbal way of saying, I understand you. In a study from the University of Tokyo, dogs were more likely to yawn when their owners yawned as opposed to a stranger. How about that?
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0: Coming up from the World Happiness Report, I'll share the signs you're truly happy, whether you know it or not. You'll find this interesting.

0: This is Intelligence for Your Life Radio. I'm John Tesh on 94.9 HOM. Here's an important question. Please answer honestly. Are you happy right now? Well, according to a recent World Happiness Report, most people are saying they're less happy now than they were 5 years ago. But while we all have occasional struggles at work and in our personal lives, other research suggests we're probably happier than we realize. So here we go with some signs that you might be truly happy, whether you know it or not. First, you're in a healthy relationship right now, and not necessarily a romantic one either. Research in the Journal of Epidemiology and Community Health shows that having a strong social circle does more to protect our psychological well-being than almost any other factor. After all, the more laughs we have with friends and family or our partner, the less likely we are to become depressed later in life. And then you're probably happy if you regularly celebrate other people's successes. Life coach Ty Goodwin says, when you cheer for somebody else, when you express genuine joy for them, it gives you an opportunity to connect and form deeper social bonds, which instantly produces happiness for you. And we will all be happier if we always have goals. Anything from cleaning out the clutter in your closet to planning your next family vacation or just reading one book a month. Research shows that simply having goals makes us more satisfied with our lives. Psychologist Timothy Pitchell says, it's because every time we achieve a goal, we get a boost of feel-good dopamine. And even if we're just making measured progress toward a goal, knowing that we have a sense of purpose when we roll out of bed and that we're pursuing it every day is proven to make us very happy.
1: I-F-Y-L. Intelligence for Your Life.
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0: 94.9 HOM. All right, if you're feeling hot and you want to cool off, I want you to just watch cold people. Search for hashtags like polar plunge, snow, or ice on Instagram, or watch a movie like Fargo or Mystery Alaska or March of the Penguins, even better. Because now we know just seeing other people who are cold makes us cold too. In a study, people who watched as others plunged their hands into ice water, they saw their own body temperature drop dramatically because we're naturally empathetic. And seeing something happen to others, like somebody shivering in the cold, it triggers neurons to mirror whatever that person is feeling. Try it.
1: Intelligence for your life.

0: 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I'm John Tesh on 94.9 HOM. Time for more conversation starters. Here are a few body facts explained so you can explain them to somebody else. First of all, why do we grow wisdom teeth? They're a third set of molars, and our ancient ancestors needed them to chew on tough foods like roots and meat. And since there weren't any dentists way back when, it was handy to have some extra teeth when others fell out from rot. But today, 35% of the population never develops wisdom teeth, a sign of an evolutionary shift that means the human jaw is getting too small to accommodate the wisdom teeth. One more to share with you. Why does your stomach feel like it's in your throat when you're on a roller coaster? It's because it kind of is in your throat. When a roller coaster plummets downward, your seatbelt keeps your body down in the seat, but your organs aren't strapped down. And ones that are loosely connected, like your stomach and your intestines, they float up as you go down so rapidly. Your nerves detect that movement, and it gives you the feeling that your stomach is in your throat.
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0: Las Vegas was built for stars. And on August 22nd, two of boxing's biggest take center stage. Rolly Romero never follows the script.
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0: It's time to put up or shut up. Rolly Romero versus Teofimo Lopez, August 22nd.
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0: Lizzie and Chris of the morning on 94.9 HOM. It's back. Lizzie, you ready?
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0: 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And on August 22nd, two of boxing's biggest take center stage. Rolly Romero never follows the script.
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0: 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Rolly Romero versus Teofimo Lopez, August 22nd.
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0: Lizzie and Chris in the morning on 94.9 HOM. It's back. Lizzie, you ready?
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1: They say the holy water's watered down, and this town's lost its faith. Our colors will fade eventually, so if our time is running out, day after day, we'll make the mundane a masterpiece. Oh my, my, oh my, my love, I take one look at you, you're taking me out.

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What makes a great playlist at work? Songs that make you feel good. 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A wide variety of different eras. 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Your home for feel-good variety. 94.9 HOM.

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0: Las Vegas was built for stars. And on August 22nd, two of boxing's biggest take center stage. Rolly Romero never follows the script.
1: This is my game.
0: Teofimo Lopez has never needed one.
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0: It's time to put up or shut up. Rolly Romero versus Teofimo Lopez, August 22nd.
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0: Las Vegas was built for stars. And on August 22nd, two of boxing's biggest take center stage. Rolly Romero never follows the script.
1: This is my game.
0: Teofimo Lopez has never needed one.
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1: 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I'm going all in.
0: It's time to put up or shut up. Rolly Romero versus Teofimo Lopez, August 22nd.
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0: Lizzie and Chris of the morning on 94.9 HOM. It's back. Lizzie, you ready?
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0: Las Vegas was built for stars. And on August 22nd, two of boxing's biggest take center stage. Rolly Romero never follows the script.
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1: Teo, I'm here. 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
0: It's time to put up or shut up. Rolly Romero versus Teofimo Lopez, August 22nd.
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1: Here are three things you need to know for Wednesday, August 12th on 94.9 HOM. First up, if you've been following the problems in Lewiston, police are adding more patrols this week. The city approved $200,000 for increased patrols in satellite police stations. The move comes after another shooting early Tuesday near Bradley Street. One person was taken to Central Maine Medical Center with a gunshot wound, and their condition is unclear. Next, there's a lot happening in the sky today. Maine will see a partial solar eclipse around midday with peak coverage early this afternoon. Then tonight, the Perseid, I don't even know how to say it, but it's going to be a meteor shower, and it's peaking with up to 30 to 50 meteors an hour possible. And before sunrise, six planets will line up. Just remember to grab your eclipse glasses for the solar eclipse. And lastly, a retired Scarborough police lieutenant has been indicted on theft charges. Timothy Barker, 55, served 31 years with the department, and the alleged theft happened while he was still employed. The Maine Attorney General's office investigated, and a Cumberland County grand jury returned the indictment. And those are three things you need to know for Wednesday, August 12th on the 94.9 HOM Morning Show with Lizzie and Chris.

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1: Good morning, Lizzie. How's it going on this Wednesday?
2: It's good. I'm trying to get back into a routine after being gone for over a week on vacation.
1: Yeah.
2: And a few things have taken place. Some things with my health, my back.
1: Mm-hmm.
2: I may need like a procedure or something.
1: Oh, lucky you.
2: Yeah. And guess
1: what? Yeah, that's
2: cool. All age related.
1: Yeah.
2: Literally, that's what the x-ray thing showed. Mm-hmm. Age-related, blah, blah, blah. Okay?
1: Yeah.
2: You guys know I'll share it with you at some point, but I don't feel like it right now. Here's another thing that was a little messed up is that anytime you go on vacation, you're always worried about how your puppy dog is doing and how he's going to be when
1: that
2: you
1: is true.
2: Return, right?
1: Yeah, it's like impossible not to think about it.
2: Oh, my gosh. Like, if Janelle thinks about it, she'll cry. She'll cry immediately. On vacation, Bentley and I were not allowed to refer to a dog, to watch dog videos, or talk about Moondog in any way because Janelle would just start crying because she just loves our puppy dog so much. So we had my mom and her mom stay at the house all week. Her mom literally slept there every night so that there was a warm body with Moondog. Moondog is like ADHD. He has anxiety. He's very high energy. He's a purebred Australian Shepherd. So it's 100% like I'm a crazy puppy dog.
1: Yep.
2: And right when we got back from vacation, to add to this of us leaving, because you know when you leave your dog on vacation, they think you died. Like
1: yes.
2: Anytime you leave for a time, every time you leave, they think
1: every time you leave, they never think you're coming home.
2: You're gone forever,
1: yeah.
2: Right?
1: It's amazing that they like don't have heart attacks every time.
2: Seriously. Yeah. So we come back and the next day, he has to get blood work done for his annual whatever, right? And so we met him up.
1: Just had that with Cliffy.
2: We fill him up with drugs because he needs them to be calm.
1: Sure.
2: The amount of prescribed stuff to calm him down we gave him isn't a regular amount. It's higher than that. Because every time we've tried to go to do this, it doesn't work. And it still didn't work yesterday when we brought him to Winthrop.
1: Oh,
2: we love the ladies.
1: Happened.
2: He started doing alligator rolls on the table. We're like, he has 300 milligrams of whatever it's called in his system right now. I don't know how he's awake.
1: Mm-hmm.
2: And they say that parts of, you know, these types of dogs, some breeds can just burn through the medicine and it doesn't matter if they have medicine.
1: Oh, God.
2: So now we have to increase it more, which is, it's, don't worry, it's all safe and under doctor's orders.
1: Of course.
2: But we almost have to put him to sleep to get him to take blood work. He was doing alligator rolls and the wonderful people at Winthrop Veterinary in Winthrop, shout out Caitlin, she was like, I wanted to stop before it ruined your dog from coming here ever again. And I was like,
1: I mean, that could
2: you.
1: Happen. Like,
2: yes.
1: Yeah, like you try to get the dog to go back. They'll remember that trauma.
2: Honestly.
1: Like, nope, not walking in there.
2: Nope, so we're not doing
1: it. So that was a good move by them.
2: So another trip it goes.
1: Yeah, but you have to do another trip. That's,
2: we have to do another
1: trip
2: in September.
1: Yep.
2: And hopefully, I don't know, we're just going to knock
1: good luck,
2: him out.
1: Dog. Yeah, I think you're going to have to do that. Yeah.
2: And thank you for being so patient to all the ladies and doctors at Winthrop. You're the best.
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0: One in five people say they're early birds who consistently wake up before 7 a.m. But several new studies show early bird behavior has some big benefits. For example, early birds are better problem solvers. That's according to a study by the University of Education in Germany. It found that early birds have stronger analytical skills because the brain is more alert and focused in the morning when our body temperature is high. Early birds also tend to be the calmest people on the planet. Researchers from the American Academy of Sleep Medicine say a big reason people stay up late is because they're stressed about something, their job, relationship, finances, and getting less sleep has a negative impact on everything from your immune system to your willpower to your mood. So it makes sense that if you consistently wake up with the early birds, you're probably more emotionally stable simply because you're getting more sleep than the night owls.
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1: All right, we got a fun one today. A couple things coming your way. First off, Minute to Win It at 8:05. Ten questions. If you get all 10, you get thrown into the bucket of winners.
2: Yeah.
1: I've changed the name of the bucket every day, I think, since you left.
2: It's the bucket of winners.
1: Yes, the bucketeers.
2: And Bonnie was very close yesterday.
1: Bonnie's been close a few times.
2: She's been close a couple times.
1: She'll get there, though. I guarantee you. By the end of the year, she'll be in.
2: Honestly.
1: She'll be in the bucket.
2: I hope so, because we need a girl in that bucket.
1: And there's no hole in the bucket. So once you're in the bucket, you're in the bucket.
2: You may be chosen.
1: One of you will be chosen to win a great prize at the end of the year. So
2: absolutely.
1: That's coming at 8:05. Also, the return.
2: A new and improved.
1: Lizzie can't lose. Lose returns today.
2: So we wanted to make it better. So we put our little brain helmets on and we got into the lab. We cooked up a new Lizzie Can't Lose, same but different, with a topic every time. So I am a specialist in pop culture and entertainment. I'm annoyingly addicted to all things that are entertaining and related to right now in pop culture, even back then, just the umbrella of pop culture. So we're going to make Lizzie Can't Lose even harder for you and better for me I don't lose anymore.
1: Bottom line is, Lizzie wanted to do better.
2: I want you to show me your skills for Lizzie Can't Lose, because you know, there is going to be a prize.
1: And now I need to figure out what pop culture is. So that'll
2: be fun. Oh, that's going to be so much fun.
1: Who was cool in the 70s?
2: Right. He's like, what are JNCOs? What are jelly shoes?
1: Hey, listen, I went to school during JNCO.
2: Yeah, you
1: JNCO
2: did, didn't
1: era,
2: you, bro?
1: So I know what that's all about. 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
2: Honestly, this is going to be fun. 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

0: Las Vegas was built for stars. And on August 22nd, two of boxing's biggest take center stage. Rolly Romero never follows the script.
1: This is my game.
0: Teofimo Lopez has never needed one.
2: This guy's got a big mouth.
0: For years, they've had plenty to say.
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0: But with world championship gold on the line, can they back it?
1: Teo, I'm here. I'm going all in.
0: It's time to put up or shut up. Rolly Romero versus Teofimo Lopez, August 22nd.
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0: think it was, yes, Mark Cuban once said this. He said the best thing about, like, if you were to win the lottery, the best thing would be you never have to worry about a bill again.
1: Oh, God.
0: Yeah.
1: Could you feel that lift?
0: Did you imagine that? Yeah.
1: Guys, just if you,
0: like, you're not thinking about your mortgage, you're not thinking about car payments, you're not thinking about electric bills, you're not thinking about any of that because it's all paid.
1: Exactly. Yeah. Exactly. And being a rich kid too.
0: Yeah.
1: Oh,
0: man.
1: Being so a trust jealous fund kid. Of like naive rich kids.
0: Trust kid fund would be.
1: And they're like, yeah, I'm trying to get into like Bitcoin. I'm making my own money. I'm doing my, and all they want is just for their dad to be proud of them.
0: Right.
1: What's a rich people thing you'll never understand?
0: If I was rich and my kid went into crypto, I'd be like,
1: my God,
0: I'm cutting you off.
1: You kick him in the face. Yeah. Give us a call, 800-228-1949, or post on our Facebook page.
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1: Here are three things you need to know for Wednesday, August 12th on 94.9 HOM. First up, if you've been following the problems in Lewiston, police are adding more patrols this week. The city approved $200,000 for increased patrols in satellite police stations. The move comes after another shooting early Tuesday near Bradley Street. One person was taken to Central Maine Medical Center with a gunshot wound, and their condition is unclear. Next, there's a lot happening in the sky today. Maine will see a partial solar eclipse around midday with peak coverage early this afternoon. Then tonight, the Perseid, I don't even know how to say it, but it's going to be a meteor shower, and it's peaking with up to 30 to 50 meteors an hour possible. And before sunrise, six planets will line up. Just remember to grab your eclipse glasses for the solar eclipse. And lastly, a retired Scarborough police lieutenant has been indicted on theft charges. Timothy Barker, 55, served 31 years with the department, and the alleged theft happened while he was still employed. The Maine Attorney General's office investigated, and a Cumberland County grand jury returned the indictment. And those are three things you need to know for Wednesday, August 12th, on the 94.9 HOM Morning Show with Lizzie and Chris.

0: We're back.
1: Lizzie can't lose.
0: Yeah, it's exciting.
1: New and improved. Honestly, it's just as good as before, but maybe even funner for me. I kept losing. I kept losing because I'm not that good at mixed trivia. So we decided, let's see if I can do better against you winners and not just always be the loser. The title is Lizzie Can't Lose. So we tried to look for a subject that I could be good at. And we'll see. I'm really good at pop culture. So we'll see.
0: Yeah.
1: If it works.
0: We're bringing the entertainment.
1: We're bringing it.
0: We're bringing it to you. We're bringing the entertainment, the pop culture to one and all.
1: Today.
0: You win admiration.
1: Thank you very much.
0: Yeah.
1: Lizzie can't lose. Big shout out to our window guy, our A-Best Windows.
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1: Oh, gosh, I noticed that, and it's weird. If you guys want to play Lizzie Can't Lose, step up to the bat. 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

0: Janessa. What are you doing? Are you driving to work?
1: Yes. Heading in right now.
2: Nice. Excellent. Well, you get to take on Lizzie. Are you ready to go?
1: I'm ready.
2: Love it. Awesome. We got five questions for you. We're going to kick Lizzie out of the studio. And we will start with this. Which singer played Glinda in the 2024 Wicked film?
1: Ariana Grande.
2: What state do the Dumfies and Pritchetts live in on Modern Family?
1: Wisconsin.
2: What reality competition show features contestants competing to become America's next drag superstar?
1: Oh, RuPaul.
2: Which actress plays Rue in Euphoria?
1: Zendaya.
2: And finally, what is the name of Kim Kardashian and Kanye West's eldest child?
1: Northwest.
2: You got that one. All right, we're going to bring you in, Lizzie. And see how she does in the new and improved Lizzie Can't Lose.
0: Okay.
2: Well, good luck. I believe we just had a 4 out of 5.
0: Oh,
2: so,
0: okay.
2: Yeah, we'll see how it goes here. You ready?
0: Yep. Okay.

0: do it.
1: Which singer played Glinda in the 2024 film Wicked?
0: Ariana Grande.
1: You both got that right. It was, of course, Ariana Grande, who played in the sequel as well. Yes. What state do the Dumfies and Pritchetts live in on Modern Family?
0: California.
1: You got that right. You got that right. Janessa guessed Wisconsin. But it is California, right outside of L.A. What reality competition show features contestants competing to become America's next drag superstar?
0: RuPaul's Drag Race.
1: You both got that right. You both got that right. 3-2, okay. Lizzie. Okay. Which actress plays Rue in Euphoria?
0: Zendaya.
1: Oh, that's right. You both got that right. Oh, man. Lizzie might be good at this. And finally, what is the name of Kim Kardashian and Kanye West's eldest child?
0: Northwest.
1: Northwest is correct. 5-5 for Lizzie.
0: See, I'm good at this. Sorry, Janessa. I'm just so excited. I have lost every single Lizzie Can't Lose since the beginning of time. And so Janessa did a great job.
1: You did great, Janessa. You got 4 out of 5. Thank you so much for playing today. I hope you have a great day at work.
0: Thanks, Janessa.
2: Thanks. You guys too.
1: Yeah,
2: bye.
1: We'll talk to you. Yeah,
0: bye,
1: take
0: baby.
1: Care.
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0: 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And on August 22nd, two of boxing's biggest take center stage. 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
1: This is my game.
0: Teofimo Lopez has never needed one.
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0: But with world championship gold on the line, can they back it?
1: Teo, I'm here. I'm going all in.
0: It's time to put up or shut up. Rolly Romero versus Teofimo Lopez, August 22nd.
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0: 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And on August 22nd, two of boxing's biggest take center stage. Rolly Romero never follows the script.
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2: This guy's got a big mouth.
0: For years, they've had plenty to say.
2: All you do is talk.
0: But with world championship gold on the line, can they back it?
1: Teo, I'm here. I'm going all in.
0: It's time to put up or shut up. Rolly Romero versus Teofimo Lopez, August 22nd.
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1: Okay, listen, forget Jaws, because this whole thing has turned into Hubba Hubba, baby. Mm-hmm. Our main shark surviving lifeguard has become the state's newest crush. We're talking about it next.

0: You're listening to Lizzie and Chris on the 94.9 HOM Morning Show. This is great. Forget Jaws. Because all I can hear in my mind is, what a man, what a man, what a man, what a mighty good man. And I'm talking about the lifeguard that was just attacked by a shark. Yes. Chris, you know, I can always count on you, man. He has become the state's newest crush. Check it. If you haven't heard about it, the 71-year-old lifeguard, he survived a terrifying...
1: Wait, he's 71?
0: He's 71.
1: Oh, my Lord. I didn't realize that. What a badass.
0: Yes, he has been guarding life for 55 years. And somehow, the internet's biggest takeaway from this
1: Dude,
0: is,
1: he's got to come in and do a show with us.
0: Boy, can I have your number? That's right. Greg Wilford. Okay, he's been a lifeguard for a really long time. He has that long beach blonde hair, the rugged beard, the Dog the Bounty Hunter vibe. And after his TV interviews, he's blowing up on the gram and the Facebook, social media.
1: I think I got it.
0: Good job. Which swear was it? Well, wait, don't tell me. Social media has fallen in love with this guy. Okay, people are calling him a silver fox, saying he's the definition of aging like fine wine. And the comments are hilarious. We've got one that says, Tiger King, Kansas, we see your Tiger King and raise you Shark King. Or Shark Daddy. Oh, Daddy. Or if Dog the Bounty Hunter turned into a Maine lifeguard. You know what this guy said in an interview?
1: He said, like, way better looking than any of those cats.
0: Oh my God, yes. He says, I could have beaten Michael Phelps because that's how fast he swam after he was taken under. The shark ended up dragging him underwater, 5 to 6 feet underwater. Yeah. He freed himself from a rescue buoy. So what started out as this scary shark incident that the New York Post has been reporting on CBS Boston has become a full-blown love story between the internet and this Maine lifeguard. You know, the sharks were circling him at one point, but now it's the ladies and gentlemen who are totally hot for Shark Daddy. Guys, I love this. If you like him and if you want his number, we're doing everything we can to get him on the show. Don't worry. Trust your girl and guy. We're trying to figure it out. But yeah. It's hot, man.
1: Yeah, it's interesting. I went to Pine Point last night with the Cliffster, and the shark signs are up. It says, like, sharks
0: are
1: spotted.
0: Man.
1: It's crazy.
0: Absolutely. Isn't it
1: and,
0: wild?
1: Like, it's so funny because, like, when I was leaving, people, I don't know if people just, like, rolled in, like, tourists just rolled in. They're like, oh, looks like there was a shark sighting.
0: Right.
1: I'm like, dude, it's literally been the only story in Maine for the last 2 weeks.
0: Exactly. It's shark and then shark the bounty hunter. Exactly. Yeah.
1: Shark the bounty hunter.
0: There's so many nicknames this guy has. But listen, Greg Wilford, if you're listening for some reason or if you know Greg, tell him to call us, 800-228-1949. We got to get him in here.
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1: I don't know about you, but I've got billion-dollar dreams, baby. Billion-dollar dreams.
2: Who doesn't? Oh, my goodness.
1: This is crazy.
2: Powerball's never reached a billion.
1: I've never seen one with a B. Have we done it with a B before?
2: I believe so, yeah. I think a few times it's reached a B and beyond. Yeah, I mean, it's ridiculous money to think about, and it's looking for a winner.
1: Yeah, yeah. And nobody matched all six numbers on Monday's Powerball, which means the jackpot has rolled over to the Billy, right?
2: Yep.
1: Now, before you start mentally shopping for private islands, remember the odds. And I asked Chris.
2: The odds?
1: What are the odds, Chris?
2: The odds of getting all six numbers.
1: Yep.
2: One?
1: Yeah.
2: And 292,201,338.
1: Okay.
2: Yeah.
1: In other words, I'm more likely to remember every password I've

0: I know.
1: It's all dark.
0: But you know what, Lizzie? I'd like to find out for myself.
1: Yeah. You're so right.
0: It doesn't scare me away.
1: You're so right. So, that means if you guys are feeling lucky, you have until 9:50 this evening.
0: Yes.
1: The night of the drawing to grab a ticket here in Maine.
0: I got a golden ticket.
1: You know what's funny is that we didn't plan this, but our question of the day pairs greatly.
0: I know, it's kind of random how that worked out.
1: With this. Yeah. Our question is, what's something that rich people have that you'll never understand? Mm-hmm. And there's a lot of comments. If you guys want to jump on here, it's on our Facebook.
0: With the crystal store? What's that place called?
1: Somebody that has a closet full of Swarovski crystals.
0: That was a great one.
1: That's cool. They must have gone into a rich person's house once in their life, opened a closet, and it was just like, oh.
0: Yeah, exactly. It was just shining.
1: Go ahead and comment on our Facebook page, the rich people stuff that you'll never understand. Start dreaming. And like I said, you have until 9:50 tonight to grab a Billy Powerball ticket.
0: Yeah, like good luck.
1: Good luck.
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0: You ready, Chris?
1: All right.
0: I'm ready, baby.
1: And yeah.
0: This is exciting. Minute to Win It, season one. When I was gone on vacation, we didn't get any more bucketies.
1: No, no more buckets.
0: Meaning people haven't answered all 10 questions in under 60 seconds.
1: Oh, we were close
0: seconds.
1: Yesterday, Bonnie, with 9.
0: Bonnie was close. Maybe she'll
1: stupid
0: call
1: stupid peanuts,
0: you
1: man.
0: You never know, man.
1: Stupid peanuts.
0: You always get hit with the nuts.
1: Yeah.
0: Wait. Anyway, give us a call. Minute to Win It happening right now. Who wants to beat the clock? 800-228-1949.

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1: They say the holy water's watered down, and this town's lost its faith.

0: Hi, Pat.
1: Hi, Pat.
0: What's happening?
1: You ready to play Minute to Win It?
2: I will try my best.
0: Love it, Pat. We're going to throw 10 questions at you. You can pass if you need to, and we will try to get back to those questions if we have time. It's that easy, and if you get all 10 right, you're getting thrown into the bucket.
2: I'm ready.
0: All right, the clock will start after I ask the first question. Here we go. What is it called when you score a goal in soccer? Oh, I just said it. A goal. There you go.
1: We got to give it to you.
0: I'm going to start over, Pat.
1: We got to give it to you.
0: I'm going to start over. I'm going to start the clock over with this question. So, Pat, you're already one for one.
1: Yep.
0: So, now, here you go. After Lizzie answers, the clock will start.
1: Oh, my gosh. Okay. What musical instrument can be acoustic or electric?
2: A guitar.
0: What Disney character says to infinity and beyond?
2: Buzz Lightyear.
1: What is the largest U.S. city by population?
2: L.A.
0: What superhero's alias is Clark Kent?
2: Superman.
1: Aquanet was a brand of what?

0: Hairspray.
1: What was the last state to join the United States?
0: The last state to join the United States would be Alaska.
2: According to sales, what is America's most popular ice cream flavor?
0: Chocolate.
1: What is the Italian term for pasta that is firm to the bite?
0: Pass.
1: And that's will do it. Oh, ding, we almost got to all 10 there, Pat. But hey, pretty good job, man. Pretty good job. Let's go through it. You got goal right for soccer because I answered the question for you.
2: He would have gotten it.
1: And you would have gotten it anyways, of course. But what musical instrument can be acoustic or electric? You got that right with guitar. Buzz Lightyear, you got the guy who says to infinity and beyond. The largest U.S. city by population, though, New York City, not L.A. It's actually NYC.
0: Okay.
1: Superhero, you got that right. That's Clark Kent. Aquanet is a brand of hairspray.
2: I was so proud of you, Pat. I was proud that he got that. Great job.
1: The last state, it was either Alaska or Hawaii, and unfortunately, Hawaii, Pat. Hawaii was the 50th state. And according to sales, America's most popular ice cream is actually vanilla. So boring. America is boring with vanilla as their favorite ice cream flavor.
0: Oh.
1: And then that final one, al dente for pasta. So there you go, Pat.
0: I should have known that. I mean,
2: That's okay, Pat.
1: Pat, great job today, man. We appreciate it. And hey, maybe we'll have you as a contestant here down the road. We'd love to have you back.
2: Yeah, thank you, Pat. Thanks, honey. Bye.
0: Yeah, my sister-in-law, Bonnie, was yesterday.
1: Oh, my goodness. She was great yesterday. That's so funny.
2: Oh, I love that. It's a family fun
1: rivalry.
2: Game. This is beautiful.
1: Yeah, I dig that.
0: Oh, it definitely is.
2: Okay, good. We can't wait to talk to you guys again.
1: We'll talk to you soon, Pat.
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0: I wanted to bring my take on real coffee to the community. 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
1: One of the guys besides you, Chris, that I missed so much on my vacay was News Center Maine's Lee Goldberg. Up next is our chat.

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1: Welcome back to our segment with Lee Goldberg from News Center Maine. He is amazing, and he probably is in the car as per usual. Good morning, Lee. Are you in the car?
2: I am trying to get the car loaded at this point, which is every father's nightmare, because today, it's where fantasy lives. It's Storyland.
3: Storyland! Fantasy Land. Oh man, that's gonna be a fun one for you.
1: Yeah.
2: This is a annual Goldberg tradition that dates back decades, to the point that we're not allowed to go unless we schedule it with my 26-year-old who can never miss this.
1: So he is still going
2: to this day, and we have to wait to make sure he's got the day off before we can actually pick the day.
3: Dude, that's great. That's really cool.
1: That's really special, babe.
2: So very, very cool. And his younger siblings love that he's Yeah,
1: that's
2: comes
1: what it
2: along
1: is.
2: With us, and it's a big deal.
1: So. You know, that reminds me. My wife and I were talking last night about how we go on vacation every year. We do the same thing every year. You go to Storyland every year. You do the same thing with the same people. You always notice how your children are different from the year before, or how they've evolved. Almost like in your case, he didn't really like to go on that ride, or he didn't like to eat that, or you remember last year when you didn't want to do it. Or it's so cool to watch how they change every year. You know?
2: Yeah, I mean, even the stuff that they're maybe not, they weren't big enough to ride it last year, but now they are, or they were scared last year, but now they're not. And then the you know, if anybody who's been to Storyland knows, I mean, everybody, you get the obligatory, mandatory picture with on the Humpty Dumpty wall. You go back and you watch those pictures, you know, year in, year in, year in, you go, oh my gosh, look at how little you were that year. And it is, you know, kind of a cool New England tradition.
1: And it makes you feel that, you wicked know, old as a parent.
2: Yeah, well, no, waking up does that for me, but yeah. I have all kinds of reminders of that. Thank you very much. This is the last time, by the way, you're going to speak to me at this current age, because I will be, if I get that far, I will be progressing another year if I can make it to Friday. I just got a few days to go.
1: Oh. It's this Friday?
2: So, yes, I love my birthday so much.
1: Oh, I bet.
2: Yeah.
1: I bet.
3: I was able to sneak my birthday past Lizzie, so she wasn't able to say it on the air a few weeks back.
1: Yeah.
2: Oh, great. Nice.
1: I've actually kept it from me.
3: A great move.
2: I have never worked on my birthday.
3: Oh, nice.
2: It's not on purpose. It's just I've always had the same.
1: Like
2: yeah, I've always had the same. I mean, I had a summer birthday. I never got celebrated in school.
3: We never got cupcakes.
2: But then I always take the same 2 weeks of vacation back in the day when I only had 2 weeks. Now I have like 100. But when I had two, I would always take the same 2 weeks in August, because it literally led right up to the kickoff of high school football season. And once high school football season started, I was basically out of commission to my entire friends and family base through the end of the high school basketball tournament. So I would always like take these 2 weeks to just kind of rest and be ready. And then once football started, I was off.
1: So are you going to tell us how old you're going to be on Friday?
2: Oh, I don't care. Do you want to know?
1: Yeah.
2: Okay, cool. Well, what we are going to do, I will absolutely tell you, because I'm not an age person. I don't care. But we are 100% guessing. So you each have to guess.
1: Oh, no.
3: Okay.
2: This is going to be the fun for me.
3: Okay. We're going to go, let's see, high school with Bobby Marley.
1: Yeah.
3: So I'm going to say 57.
1: 57.
2: Hold on. Are you just copying Chris, or is that what you're...
1: Yeah, well, I would have guessed, and I'm not sucking up, but I would have guessed 50.
2: Elizabeth.
1: Because I would have been like...
3: She's so nice.
1: I don't know.
3: Nice.
2: Oh, my God. You must have drank a lot on your vacation.
1: Oh, my God. Thank you. I did.
2: I will be on Friday. I will be 58 years old.
3: Oh, all right. Hey, we were close.
1: That's amazing.
2: Yeah. Yeah. And Bobby's a year older than me.
1: Okay. There you go. See, that was your clue. You're very good, Chris.
3: Well, you know,
1: that was very close.
2: I know. That was right on.
3: Journalism degree.
2: Yeah, because I'll ask my kids, I'm like, how old do you think Daddy's going to be on Friday? Like, 107?
1: Yeah.
3: Thanks a lot.
1: Okay. Yeah.
2: No dessert for you.
1: Well, we can't wait to hear how your birthday went and how
3: birthday,
1: your
3: buddy.
1: Storyland went. And we'll talk to you next week, my friend.
2: Very exciting. Love you guys. Good to have you back,
1: Lizzie.
2: We missed you.
3: See you, Goldie. Take care.
1: See you. Bye. Lizzie.

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0: It's Lizzie and Chris in the morning on 94.9 HON. We've got a new deal coming at you, and it's very football-centric and delicious and tasty and up in your neck of the woods.
1: That's right. And Karen from Gippers is going to tell us all about it next.
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0: We were really excited that we're getting the NFL Sunday ticket using EverPass. It's a wonderful thing. It's new to us. We haven't had it for several years now. So
1: nice.
0: People can come and watch any game that's being played, not just locally advertised.
1: Very exciting. So why don't you tell us a little about Gipper's menu and what should people expect?
0: Gipper's has been here since 1989. It's a well-established sports bar and grill. 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It's really fun, mix of crowds of people, not just Patriots fans. We have all kinds of fans from all over the country, different teams. It's a fun time.
1: And you have a great special going on right now on our Seize the Deal page where there are $25 gift cards for just $15. So this is a great way for people to get introduced to your restaurant as well as enjoy the games.
0: Definitely. Just hoping to get some new people in here. Like I said, we have a lot of regulars, but we are kind of tucked away in the back of a strip mall, so it's not just something you come across. We're hoping to get some new people in here so we can create some new relationships.
1: What are some of the most popular menu items on at Gibbers?
0: Definitely our chicken tenders. We sell so many of those. It's just ridiculous, but it's wonderful. It's a great portion of food made fresh daily. We brine them, fresh bread them, put out so many chicken tenders a year. It's crazy. That and our nachos are hands down the best around.
2: Oh, so good.
1: I love nachos so much. Yeah,
2: oh,
1: that sounds
2: gosh.
1: Awesome.
2: Yeah, Gipper's nachos are legendary, along with the wings. I mean, I'll never
0: it's
2: forget.
0: True.
2: Yeah, they are. It's like the one
0: Yeah, our nachos are one of our wow factor items for sure. You
2: it
0: bring
2: is.
0: It out and then four more people order it.
2: Exactly.
1: People don't understand how much football goes along with all this great food. It's
2: right.
1: such a great
0: it's
1: combination.
0: True. Definitely.
1: How can people find out more information about Gipper's?
0: Go to our website at gippers.com. We have our whole menu posted. We also offer private parties with the holiday season coming up, and they can see again like our entire menu. We do run some specials on there as well. We post often on Facebook to try to keep people updated on what's going on and the different activities that are going on here. We are thinking we're doing some bingo with football with the Patriots games this year.
2: Cool.
1: Nice.
0: So that should be some fun, a little more interactive things, and you can win some swag and other prizes and sign up to win Patriots tickets for the whole season.
2: Wow.
0: Or every Sunday during the football game. So anybody who comes in is welcome to sign up to win. It's a pair of Patriots tickets that will be given out around mid-season.
2: Wow.
1: That's
2: okay.
1: Really
2: Gippers
1: cool.
2: doesn't play around, guys.
1: Yeah, no kidding.
2: This is
0: we
2: incredible. No. And you can head over to the 94.9 HOM website and click that Seize the Deal tab to check out their deal.
1: Yeah, that Seize the Deal will sell out as it always does. No
2: yep.
1: question about that. It is so popular. Karen, we really wish you the best for the football season, and we look forward to getting to Gippers.
0: All right. Thank you so much.
2: Thanks, Karen.
1: Yeah, you take care.
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1: If you're into space or just looking for an excuse to stay up super late, kiddos, and stare at the sky, tonight is the night. Okay, it's the Super Bowl. It's actually the day, too. We've got three sky events happening all at once. First up, this afternoon.
2: Three in one day. That's awesome.
1: Let's go. My gosh. There's a partial solar eclipse happening this afternoon. There's going to be like 25% of the sun that's going to be covered. Depending on where you are in Maine, just remember, you need to put your glasses, your eclipse glasses on.
2: Don't stare at the sun.
1: That's right. Regular sunnies are not going to cut it, even if they were wicked expensive, rich boy. Then tonight, the Perseids side...
2: Nailed it.
1: Thanks. Meteor shower is going to peak. So it's going to be one of the best meteor showers that we have all year.
2: That's really cool.
1: 30 to 50 shooting stars an hour.
2: Oh, my goodness. Where?
1: It's going to be in the sky, obviously.
2: What time is what I meant?
1: After midnight.
2: After midnight?
1: And if that...
2: Who's staying up after midnight?
1: I know.
2: What kind of lunatics stay up that late?
1: I know. And after that, if that was enough, before the sunrise tomorrow, there's going to be a planet parade.
2: Okay, so that's our best bet then to see
1: something. Each planet's going to put a little hat on and have a kazoo, and they're going to get in a little line and go...
2: Oh, yeah, they're getting a little planet line. Yeah.
1: Six planets are actually going to line up across the sky. Mars, Saturn.
2: Yep.
1: Those are going to be easy to spot. And if you got binoculars or a telescope, you can pick out a few.
2: I need a telescope.
1: A few more.
2: I want a telescope.
1: We have a telescope. And I look in it and I see nothing. I don't know how to do it. It's always fuzzy. I can never. Telescopes are hard to manage. They're hard.
2: I have a tip.
1: Yeah, a telescope.
2: More of a question. Have you taken the lens cap off?
1: No, I don't know.
2: Mm-hmm.
1: They didn't say that in the rules. Okay, so I don't know.

0: But in less than 24 hours, Maine's sky is going to have a lot
1: of cool
0: show.
1: I'd really like to stay up for the meteor shower. The chance of that happening is negative 75%.
0: Yeah. And if you stay up that late and you get a blankie, make sure you bring the bug spray too, because it's been nice at night. And when we go over our weather next, Chris will let us know what the temperature is going to be.
1: It's going to be gorge.
0: As far as like sitting out.
1: It's going to be gorgeous.
0: And putting your alarm on. What if you won $1 billion and saw a meteor shower in the same?
1: I'll say this.
0: I would buy the sky.
1: If I won, I would stay up to watch the meteor shower.
0: Oh my God.
1: Yeah, because I wouldn't be here tomorrow.
0: I would stay up. And I would be on my phone at the same time reserving a private jet. PJ.
1: You'd be getting a text at 4 a.m. being like, hey, good luck.
0: Yeah, have fun.
1: I'll see you in the next lifetime.
0: It's the Chris show now.
1: Yeah.
0: Exactly. Exactly.
1: I'd respect it.
0: So if you want to stay
1: up. If you
0: won
1: and you didn't show up, I'd be like, yep.
0: And make sure to buy your tickets before 9:50, okay? You're welcome.
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1: Okay, surveys tell us a whopping 80% of adults describe themselves as night owls, while only 1 in 5 people say they're early birds who consistently wake up before 7 a.m. But several new studies show early bird behavior has some big benefits. For example, early birds are better problem solvers. That's according to a study by the University of Education in Germany. It found that early birds have stronger analytical skills because the brain is more alert and focused in the morning when our body temperature is high. Early birds also tend to be the calmest people on the planet. Researchers from the American Academy of Sleep Medicine say a big reason people stay up late is because they're stressed about something, their job, relationship, finances, and getting less sleep has a negative impact on everything from your immune system to your willpower to your mood. So it makes sense that if you consistently wake up with the early birds, you're probably more emotionally stable simply because you're getting more sleep than the night owls.
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1: Well, an interesting little forecast here today. It is going to be nice and warm. We're looking at 80 degrees. However, something new on the schedule that was not on the schedule yesterday. We might see some afternoon rain today. Okay. There's only about a 40% chance of it in certain parts of the state. But yes, we could be seeing some rain here this afternoon, which I, for one, would not complain about because my yard is looking a little dry.
2: You know what's funny? We went to vacay and we didn't touch the lawn, I don't know if it rained a lot here. I don't think it did.
1: No.
2: But it got less brown.
1: Oh, that's nice. I mean, it rained a few times.
2: Maybe because we didn't mow it.
1: Yeah, I don't know. Maybe you guys got more rain.
2: But boy, do we have a buttload of mushrooms.
1: Oh, lucky you.
2: I know, because we have so much decay.
1: You got some funky stuff going on in your
2: dirt. We have very funky stuff. I think there's things buried under our dirt. That's another story for a different time.
1: Yeah, maybe we got some dead bodies.
2: But the amount of bones we've found, one does look like a femur.
1: Oh, that's very weird.
2: Just saying.
1: Okay. What is going on at your house? Anyways, tomorrow, we've got isolated thunderstorms coming your way, especially in the afternoon. Your temperatures, a little bit cooler tomorrow.
2: Good.
1: Looking at mid-70s. For Friday, we're looking at mostly sunny skies. Saturday, mostly sunny skies. Woo. Sunday, mostly sunny skies. Might see some rain in the afternoon, but not too much. All three of those days, anywhere from the mid-70s to the low 80s. So gorgeous weather coming our way for the three-day weekend. Your low tonight, you mentioned it, for stargazing, low 60s. So kind of perfect.
2: Not bad.
1: Yeah, kind of perfect.
2: So and I love that we're going to be soaking up the sun. Just make sure to put on SPF so your your eyelids don't crisp.
1: Do not crisp your eyelids.
2: Don't burn your lids like me.
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1: Well, that will do it for your Wednesday. Thank you so much, everybody. That was a lot of fun.
2: It was.
1: As always.
2: It has been a lot of fun returning to the show. Yesterday, we got a beautiful gift that I just can't even get over from Jenny
1: awesome.
2: Jam.
1: Yeah.
2: And you know, I talked to her a little bit last night via message, and she was just happy that it arrived in one piece.
1: Oh, good.
2: And we're just so thrilled. Now, I did post a video about this beautiful art piece that Jenny Jam, the artist, made for us. And it was upside down when I was holding it. I know it was upside down. I even put in the video, whoops, it's upside down. Do you know how many messages I got?
3: It's upside down, Lizzie. It's upside down.
2: I know it's upside down, guys.
1: We did screw it up.
2: My mom, same thing. Okay. Yeah. I love it, though. You always call me out. Lizzie can't lose. First day that we did pop culture. And I just have to say, come at me if you dare.
1: Five for five, dude.
2: I'm amazing. This is going to boost my confidence.
1: Yeah, seriously. You got to be rocking and rolling with that. That's right. Awesome.
2: That's right. Minute to win it. Oh, and congratulations to Janessa. She got 4 out of 5.
1: She did very well.
2: She was a great challenger. Yep. Pat called. I love Pat because he tried Minute to Win It today and he knew the Aquanet was hairspray. And as an older gentleman, I think that is the coolest thing in the whole wide world. Anyway, we talked to Lee Goldberg from News Center Maine, first time after being back from vacation, and he did Storyland.
1: Yes,
2: or going
1: so much
2: to Storyland
1: fun.
2: Or something like that. So
1: getting the whole family together for it, which is really cool.
2: Just a great guy. A great guy.
1: Always fun to talk to Lee.
2: Absolutely. Yeah. And the biggest breaking news today is the fact that the lifeguard that got pulled under by the shark is now Maine's hottest heartthrob.
1: Seriously, he has replaced Patrick Dempsey.
2: Sorry, Patty. Move over. Because he is like this mix between Tiger King and the dog, the bounty hunter. I think it's something he doesn't want, but he's getting. You know what I mean? Because we
1: never
2: love
1: know.
2: Him.
1: Maybe he becomes like the guy. So I feel like there could be some reality show opportunities.
2: 100%. We're going to try to get him on the show. I've already tried to reach out. If you
1: please leave me alone, people.
2: If you know Greg Wilfrit, please tell him to call us 800-228-1949. Tomorrow, more fun to be had with us.
1: Bye.
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1: I don't know about you, but do you feel like ChatGPT is actually getting dumber? Like, it is nowhere near as helpful to me as it was a year ago. However, a lot of people are still concerned that AI is going to take their job. What jobs are the most AI resistant? I'll tell you, coming up in three songs.

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0: It's Lizzie and Chris in the morning right here on 94.9 HOM. The pop culture hit returns tomorrow. Lizzie can't lose.
1: And I can't because I am brilliant at this. So step up to the plate if you wish. 705.

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If you're in one of these fields, I got good news for you. They say that your job is one of the most AI resistant in 2026. Top three were registered nurses, home health aide, and elementary school teachers. Big shout out to our teachers. We know it's a really busy time of the year for you.

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0: lot of things you have memorized, and you're like, why do I know this? Gabby, what is the most useless thing you have memorized?
1: Oh, so much. I won $125,000 on Who Wants to Be a Millionaire, so I have thousands of useless things memorized.
0: Wait, hold on. You were on the actual Who Wants to Be a Millionaire?
1: I was on the actual Millionaire when Regis Philbin was still hosting. From that, the most useless thing that I know is that the question that I went on was, what makes the Hope Diamond appear blue? And the answers were boron, argon, phosphorus, or magnesium. And as a chemist, I would have said magnesium, and the answer is boron.
0: So you went out on the right question then.
1: Yeah, I decided I wasn't going any further, so I got my money.
0: So what did you do with your prize money?
1: Went on a fabulous cruise to Alaska with my sister, which she always wanted to do. Stuff around the farm, all sorts of things.
0: Oh, how fun. So,
1: another useless fact that nobody knows, if your episode does not air, you do not get the money.
0: 94.9 HOM.

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0: sometimes things live in your head rent-free and you're like, I have no idea why I have this memorized in the first place. 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
1: I did have it memorized at home. I remember in eighth grade, but now I'm trying to remember if I even remember it.
0: Do you remember which poem it was, at least?
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1: Have you ever gone to a wedding and you've been sent home with a favor where you looked at it going, what in the world am I ever going to do with this? 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Mine died within a week. And yes, it was my fault because I didn't realize you could overwater those. 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I'll tell you coming up in three songs. And trust me, these make a lot of sense.

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0: It's Lizzie and Chris in the morning right here on 94.9 HOM. The pop culture hit returns tomorrow. Lizzie can't lose.
1: And I can't because I am brilliant at this. So step up to the plate if you wish. 705.

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We are getting ready to give away another amazing concert getaway. And while you're there, you might meet some locals who are loud, lazy, and smell a little fishy. I'm not trying to be mean. They're sea lions. 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
0: Hey, I admire you for that. 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I'm like, I legitimately have no idea what it is.
1: Girl, get memorizing. I don't know my kids' social security numbers, though. 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
1: So if you were super into Squid Game on Netflix, the way that last season ended made you feel like, oh my gosh, they're going to bring Squid Game to America, and that's going to be a dynamic that's just even wilder than the original show. A lot of people thought that's what David Fincher's spinoff would be.

0: It's Lizzie and Chris in the morning right here on 94.9 HOM. The pop culture hit returns tomorrow. Lizzie can't lose.
1: And I can't because I am brilliant at this. So step up to the plate if you wish. 7:05.

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1: 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Of course, it made this song famous. 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

0: 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Brittany, what is like the most useless talent or skill that you have, but you're proud of it?
1: Oh, that's a good. You know what? This is going to sound really bizarre, but I am obsessed with trying to win radio contests. And I'm actually, I feel like, I think it's more luck. It definitely is more luck. But I feel like I'm like decent at it. It's like, I have a little skill.
0: So is this a tally you keep for yourself, or is there a friend you compete against to see who can win more?
1: You know, it's kind of just my own thing, and I always do it for things that I know my kids will love, so it's not totally selfish, but I'm, like, kind of proud of it.
2: 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The pop culture hit returns tomorrow. Lizzie can't lose.
0: And I can't because I am brilliant at this, so step up to the plate if you wish. 705.
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1: It's Lizzie and Chris in the morning right here on 94.9 HOM. 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
1: There's a toy that people are lining up to get. They are spending lots of money on, and kids are absolutely going nuts over these. It's called a Nido, and if you've never seen one, it's basically a stress ball just targeted to kids with some glitter and some fun things inside. And it's working really, really well. Well, parents are learning the hard way that there's one spot where Nidos are not allowed. In fact, author E.K. McCoy did a whole video about it.
2: This announcement to any parent who's traveling with kids with Nidos. I currently have like $250 worth of Nidos in my bag. Just my backpack. This is all I'm traveling with. And I'm going to visit my family in Cincinnati, Ohio. And waited in line, went through TSA, and they said, you have to go check your bag because Nidos don't hold their shape.
1: Yeah, so heads up, Nidos, you're going to have to check those if your kids are very adamant about bringing those.

0: on a trip. Yeah. Heads up for you.
1: 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We are looking for a 10 for 10 this week with Minute to Win It.
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1: Carrie, I hear that you have an 8-year-old who is obsessed with Neatos, currently has 10. What did you want to say about that?
2: I had no idea that Neato, we couldn't bring that on a carry-on on the plane. And we are leaving for Florida tomorrow, so this is perfect timing. Thank you.
1: Yeah, you would have either had to leave them with TSA and never see it again, or spend, what, 40, 60 bucks on checking your bags? For a Neato. Yeah. Glad you listened at the right time.

0: 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We are looking for a 10 for 10 this week with Minute to Win It.
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1: I'm always looking for ways to save money. 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
3: 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Yeah, Liam, your joke is next. Appreciate you sending me this. Here's Liam's joke of the day. How do you make Lady Gaga mad? How do you make Lady Gaga mad? You poker face. Get it? She has a song called Poker Face. Yeah, Liam, I so appreciate you sending me that. If you want to be part of the show next, all you got to do is open up our app, hit the chat button, and start typing away. I see all of those messages. And, well, your joke could be next.
4: 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Lizzie can't lose.
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1: 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I'll share that in three songs.

0: It's Lizzie and Chris in the morning right here on 94.9 HOM. 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Lizzie can't lose.
1: And I can't because I am brilliant at this. 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
1: I was a little shocked the other day. I was at the new Spider-Man movie. I went to the theater, and a lot of people got up to leave right away. I'm like, there is an end scene. There's a secret scene that they're going to show us after the credits. Well, I have to say, I was a little disappointed. Didn't really show a whole lot, I didn't think. I'm holding on your rope, got my 10 feet.

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0: The big Q today. How many hours on average are parents spending planning and preparing all of the food and meals that their kids are going to eat during the school year? For those of you who have some picky eaters, 71% of you say that you need to modify things a little bit just to make sure your kid is actually eating something. Not food allergies. You just have a picky kid. You're going to spend more time than what I'm going to tell you. Yeah, the average amount of time that parents are spending just to plan and prepare meals is 432 hours during the school year. Yeah, if you're cutting different shapes into the fruit and veggies, yeah, I did that once and that was it. And then I taught my kids how to make their own lunches. Yeah, if you need to save some time, teach your kids. They can do it themselves. 94.9 HOM.
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0: The Runaway Maine Music Fest is back September 25th and 26th at the former Twitchell Airport in Turner. 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
1: Sammy, I hear you had a revelation this summer. 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

0: 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Brenda, what did you want to say about kids' lunches?
1: I actually really like making my kids' lunch.
0: Nice.
1: And I'm okay spending time doing that. And I know that they are getting something nutritious and they'll eat it.
0: Yeah, if you like doing it, then yeah, you should. Not everybody does.

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1: 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Also, he's one of the opening acts. 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

0: The Runaway Maine Music Fest is back September 25th and 26th at the former Twitchell Airport in Turner. 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

0: Is there a food item at a restaurant that once you took one bite, you were basically in heaven and you're like, this is the best thing in the world? And then maybe you've had it a few times since then. Well, for me, that is this chocolate croissant at Panera. It is just amazing. And if you've never had one, I'm just going to warn you, once you've had one, that's what you're going to order every single time. However, they do have their fall menu they just revealed, and I'm afraid to try any of these because I don't want it to become an obsession like the chocolate croissant. They've got a shortbread pumpkin cookie that will be rolling out on the 19th. Also, a new pumpkin cinnamon roll. There's a whole bunch of drinks as well, but just want to let you know, they're going to be turning fall also. Just like Starbucks, their pumpkin spice latte is coming out on the 25th. 94.9 HOM.
1: 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The pop culture hit returns tomorrow. 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

0: 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I'm John Tesh on 94.9 HOM. John Tesh with you, and here we go with an awesome power tip. 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Let's talk about making some plans. If you make plans, we now know that can help you live longer. How does that work? Yeah, even if you're just planning what to make for dinner tonight or what to do for date night for this weekend, the latest study has found that people who regularly set goals, big or small, live up to 3 years longer on average. Wow, compared to people who prefer to just wing it most of the time. This is true, even if your plans don't always work out the way you expect them to. Here's the reason. The researchers from the UC Berkeley Greater Good Science Center say it boils down to the fact that successful planning requires being organized, reliable, and self-disciplined. And people with those traits, they tend to have better health habits. They take fewer dangerous risks, and they end up living a more stable, less stressful life. And our mental state, it directly impacts biological processes in our body. Bottom lining this, just by making plans, you can plan to add at least 3 years to your life.
1: Intelligence for your life.
0: Coming up, in the event of a medical emergency, would you believe one of the safest places you can be is on an airplane? In fact, I'll break down a new study that says we have a 99% chance of surviving in-flight emergencies, even if a doctor is not on board.

0: 94.9 HOM. Well, here we go. Some good news to think about next time you're on a plane, and that usually freaks you out. There's only a 1 in 600 chance that there'll be a medical emergency on board. And even if it does happen, there's a 99.7 chance the sick passenger will survive. This comes from a first-of-its-kind study. Researchers examined 12,000 in-flight medical emergency calls from major airlines. They found that one emergency occurred for every 604 flights. The most common mid-air medical emergencies are dizziness and fainting. It's because when we're traveling at high altitude in a pressurized cabin, the oxygen in the air is lower than on the ground. That can cause some people, especially those with lung conditions, to lose consciousness. The next biggest mid-flight medical emergencies are respiratory problems and nausea. Now, those are all conditions that flight attendants can treat, because not only do attendants receive basic first aid training, they also know how to use a defibrillator and how to perform CPR. And even when passengers suffer more threatening health issues, there's a good chance there's a medical professional on board. In fact, listen, in 80% of all in-flight medical emergencies, either a doctor, a nurse, or other healthcare provider was on board and ready to treat the sick passenger.
1: Intelligence for your life.
0: Coming up, are you a jerk? Do you know a jerk? Well, according to a UC Riverside study, most jerky people aren't self-aware enough to say, yes, I'm a jerk. So I'm going to tell you in a moment how to spot a jerk a mile away. It all comes down to the people they surround themselves with.

0: This is Intelligence for Your Life Radio. I'm John Tesh on 94.9 HOM. All right, here's one of those personal questions. Have you been noticing lately that so many people around you are acting like jerks? Did you know that you might be the jerk? This is the conclusion of a new study by UC Riverside philosophy professor Eric Schwitzgebel. He says most jerks don't realize they are. Instead, they'll think their behavior is a result of all the other jerks in the world. So Professor Schwitzgebel says the most reliable way to tell if you're the jerk is to look around and ask yourself, quote, are you surrounded by fools, by nobodies, by enemies, by jerks? If the answer is yes, well, you get the picture. It's not the other people who are obnoxious, it's probably you. And here's how Professor Schwitzgebel describes jerky people. Quote, jerks fail to appreciate the perspectives of others around them, treating them as tools to be manipulated or idiots to be dealt with rather than as ethical, knowledgeable, and worthy humans and peers. And if you're looking to identify a jerk in your midst, here's a behavioral hallmark. Jerks unleash their jerkdom on those below them, not above them. So they're going to be rude to the restaurant's waitstaff, but always nice to the restaurant owner. Jerks also think anybody who disagrees with them is an idiot. So what is the opposite of a jerk? Professor Schwitzgebel says it's the sweetheart. The sweetheart sees others around them, even strangers, as individuals with valuable perspectives whose opinions, interests, and goals are worthy of respect. So it's time for us all to take the jerk test.
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0: 94.9 HOM. So you know that doing a good deed makes you feel all warm and fuzzy inside. But generosity, we now know, also comes with some health perks, like a healthier heart. According to Harvard Business School, spending money on others can improve cardiovascular function, and you don't need to drop major cash to get the benefits. Even $5 does the trick. It lowers your heart rate, blood pressure, and cholesterol. Being generous also leads to a longer life. According to the American Journal of Public Health, when people experienced a stressful event in their life, like losing a job or the death of a loved one, those who performed good deeds within the same year were more likely to live longer. It's because compassionate behaviors buffer the stress of life's rough patches and help people bounce back faster. There you go.
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0: All righty, here we go with your intelligence to go. Two quick pieces you can share with your friends. First, if you want your next photo to be flattering, make sure the photographer stands at least 7 feet away. California Institute of Technology scientists explained that super close photos are distorted by a subtle curvature in most lenses, which skews your appearance and makes others perceive you as less good looking than you really are. And then, here's an easy, quick way to feel happier. Just yawn. Even a forced yawn causes us to take a deep breath, and expanding our lungs triggers our brain to release happiness hormones. Yawns can also make us more alert and attentive by drawing cooler air into the body. That, in turn, cools the brain and makes it function better. Just yawn.
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8: 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That's the sound of your life. Perfectly imperfect. 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But every time you drive after drinking, the music gets drowned out. Your life sounds pretty great. 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